0: WA-68FK, anyone on here? Hello, radio, WA-68FK, on. Yes, HMC, it's John, ALT. I copy you. You're a little scratchy into the repeater. Maybe you're further from it.
1: I'm just leaving Burbank Airport. I guess I didn't get a bigger antenna.
0: Well, completely readable, just a background hiss. All right, well, I got home. Now I'm going to start my chores. I have to defrost the refrigerator, mow the lawn. I have to kill two huge black widow spiders and one rattlesnake.
1: You got some interesting guests at your house.
0: Well, those animals stay away when guests are here. They only haunt the house when, and I mean the house, when we're here. They like us.
1: So I don't have those.
0: Okay, copy, a little typical now. Got you that you are basically kind of glad you don't live here. Over.
1: That's true. I definitely don't want to live there.
0: Well, but we have coyotes that are friends. We have two owls that are friends. Big black crows that scare our dog. Actually, the dog's not as scared, but the dog would like to get one and chomp its head off. They hang around, and then a bunch of squirrels and rabbits and crap like that, because we feed them every morning a big bag of popcorn that's popped. They like that. And bird seed.
1: Well, I suppose that's good. Listen, I got to get out of here. I just wanted to see if anyone was on the computer. Talk to you later. WA-6HMC. When you care enough to jam, it's the very best.
0: Roger, this is Kilo 6 off Lim Tango, reminding everybody it is a great day to be alive. Please don't die. Take advantage of it.
1: Yeah, I don't think I want to do that either.

0: this is ALT, and I'm going to voice my displeasure with Trump sticking his hands in the World Soccer Federation, and also that completely spineless Gianni Infantino, who, there's tons of footage of him giving this big fucking gold thing to Trump and a great big phony-ass medal. It's just so much kiss-ass. It is just sickening. And Trump just can't leave his hands off of anything. He is so insecure, he has to plaster his face, his name, his fingertips on everything. Poor guy must have been not breastfed as an infant.
1: Oh, he was breastfed. Her name was LaQuisha Washington.
0: Okay, I'm sorry, I don't know that name. I'm sure that there's humor intended, and I plead stupidity because I don't know who that is.

0: looking for him to name a health care after himself. A Trump care. Well, I did buy Trump toilet paper. It was $5 a roll, and it was guaranteed not to, the color to rub off on you. And I did spend $5 for some Trump toilet paper.
1: You can do that with American flag, according to some of the Democrats. You can wipe your butt with American flag. That's great. You're doing good.
0: No, the American flag is kind of a symbol of this certain sacrality, whatever. You know, we respect that. Trump toilet paper is just ordinary toilet paper.
1: That sounds fun, though.

0: my God, on Google, they flashed up a photo of that Gianni Infantino guy, and he's got a head, and excuse me, I hope this is not vulgar, his head looks exactly like a penis, bald, shaped like a helmet, just like Stephen Miller. A pair of penis heads.
1: Is that the guy, the referee you're talking about?
0: He's not the referee. He is the chairperson of the International Soccer Federation, the FIFA. He's the guy that Trump called to reverse the penalty call on the American player.
1: I don't follow soccer. I find it boring and useless. But did he?
2: They prefer women's football.
0: Well, I'm going to be honest with you. It is the international sport that's favored by every nation. So I got to hand it to that. But when I look at it, it looks like just a bunch of guys kicking a ball around in a huge field. And its rules resemble hockey. You just have to get this object into the net across the opposite end. That's the rules with hockey, and that's the rules with soccer. But with hockey, it's played on ice. And the thing that you fly around with your sticks, that's called a puck. And it moves really fast because it's on ice. And the people that play it have skates on. And they move really fast because it's on ice. So consequently, it holds my attention. Soccer is just like, holy Jesus, it's like watching paint dry.
1: Actually, paint drying, you know, it has its time.
0: You know what, I'm going to agree with you, because I work with paint, not every day, but often. And Bondo, too. And we Bondo stuff like window where wood rots out, we Bondo it. And, well, not if it's supportive wood, but if it's, what's the word, you know, decorative or, you know, it doesn't support and it's, like, gouged out and shit, we Bondo the hell out of it. And then we paint it. And I have to touch that every once in a while to make sure it's dry. And so I'm sitting there and I'm kind of, like, you know, put a light on it or maybe a fan or, you know, there's stuff you can do.

0: mention this too, politely, is that that player, the American player, and I don't know his name, he's very dark. He's as dark as Hershey chocolate. And he is a anchor baby. His parents happen to be in the United States, and he was born, so he's a U.S. citizen. And then his parents went back to the country. And so America's top player is an anchor baby. Wow.
1: That's probably true for a lot of them.
0: Well, I, for one, think that they wrote the 13th, 14th, and 15th Amendment after the Civil War with the intent purpose to reset the nation. So I have no problem with those amendments, none whatsoever.
1: Yeah, that's fair.
0: Okay, now it's time to go do something. I have yet to decide what. Maybe make a cup of coffee or read a newspaper. Or anyway, I'm going to do something. This is Kilo 6 off William Tango.
2: Keep off that rattlesnake.
0: Yeah, that is a bitchin' suggestion. And I'm not going to go into it. It'd take 5 minutes to explain. But one time, damn it, a rattlesnake. There's several that are been around here. It got into the house, and it got behind a cupboard. And Sue and I didn't know what to do. I mean, it's a rattlesnake. It's not like a garter snake, and they're big, and if it bites you, it's poisonous. And so we called the fire department, and they came up, and big, strong guys moved the cabinet, and it slithered someplace else. They couldn't find it. So they said, just leave your door open and turn the lights up inside the house and turn a light on outside so the rattlesnake sees the light and it'll go to the light. And that's exactly what happened.
1: Running to the light.
3: Next time, John, just mix up a little ammonia and water in a spray bottle.
0: Yeah, but I understand that, and I even have an 8-foot stick with a loop of rope on the end of it. You know, you see people on TV pick them up by their necks to get them out of, you know. So I made one of those too. But that means you got to get that spray bottle thing. I guess as a deterrent, you'd spray the entrance to your house. We leave the door open all the time, all the time.
1: Mongoose.
3: It's a human way of telling a rattlesnake it's not welcome, that's all.
0: Okay, I gather that. It's a good suggestion. And because we leave the door open all the time, birds fly in the house all the time, and we do the same stick. We turn the lights off and hope that they go outside.
1: Where do you live?
0: We live in Gadara Hills, but we're on 5 acres, and we're at 1,600 feet. Our closest neighbor is like a quarter mile.
1: You got coyotes up there?
0: Oh, Jesus, we name them. Yes, and they don't bother us at all. We have a big 6-foot chain link fence around the pad where the dog is. And so the coyotes are below us. So we live at the top of the hill, and steep, and then the coyotes are below us where it levels out.

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1: We have lost animals to wildlife. We've lost a cat to the coyotes, and we lost a small cat. It was already 8 years old, to an owl. An owl came by and grabbed it and just was gone.
0: Yeah, hawks can even take a small dog.
1: Okay, now I have procrastinated long enough. It's time to go do something. Kilo X 6 Hotline Tango.
0: Have a great day. 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

Who's calling?

0: My God, you just cannot make this stuff up. The Kremlin announced July 5th that Putin and Trump had a 90-minute telephone call on July 4th. So the President of the United States calls a dictator on July 4th and talks to him for 90 minutes. Not tell America until after the news agencies asked him today about it, and then he fessed up.
1: The Kremlin announced the most recent phone call between Putin and Trump.
2: Oh my God, I tuned in to this bullshit. John, how come you're not talking this shit with Sue? Did Sue finally give up and say shut the fuck up about this political bullshit? No one wants to hear this out here. And it sounds like you're talking to a DVR. Are you fucked up right now?
0: No, not at all. I'm just concerned about our nation. I'm a super patriot.
2: Oh, my God. No one wants to hear this blithering out here.
0: There are a few people that want to hear it, and I...
2: Yeah, Stinky Pat. That's the only one. Is Sue not at work? Is she at work? I mean, can't she talk this nonsense, circular argument bullshit with Sue? I mean, God damn, John. Most people aren't fetishized by this fucking political bullshit.
0: If you haven't noticed, I have totally backed off. But this is brand new. This is like...
2: You backed off, but yet here you are. Not backing off. Go back, Sue, John. What the fuck?
0: Yeah, I'm not backing off because President Trump called Putin the dictator and talked for an hour and a half on July 4th and didn't tell America. That pisses...
2: All right, I'm out of here. I can't stand the mental fucking illness.
0: We endured months...
3: John, he doesn't have to tell anyone, okay? So, put it this way. What if it was a classified conversation and someone leaked it out? Dude, I told you already, stop watching the news.
0: Well, it's America. You take the good with the bad. Herb, nothing is wrong with me. My doctor is totally impressed. My chemical blood stuff is great. Cholesterol's way down. Blood pressure averages 115. I'm like pretty much super healthy, especially for a 73-year-old guy.
3: Your wife is tired of this shit.
0: No. My wife cheers it. Haven't you ever read her Facebook pages? I look like a timid mouse compared to Sue.
3: Well, why don't you talk to her about it? You know? We don't want to hear this shit, man. Alright? Like, you know, it's so sad. It's like you come out here like with a boner talking about this shit.
0: Well, Herb, I that entire thing probably took 2 minutes. I'm sorry, I can't take that time back, but I don't regret it.
3: Anyways, John, you know, world leaders very more than often have conversations that there's only a few people with a need to know. So, relax.
0: Okay, I strongly disagree with you. I'm not going to say you're fucked up or you're wrong. That would be rather harsh. But when the President of the United States has an hour and a half talk with the dictator Putin that attacked Ukraine and with the pointed thing of trying to expand Russia's land, he was the aggressor. That bothers me, especially with Trump going to be tomorrow morning in Turkey for the NATO meeting. So he talks to Putin for an hour and a half and then goes to a NATO meeting. That's fucked up.
3: Yeah, well, I'll tell you what, John. You know, apparently there's a lack of men over there, Ukrainian men, to go into the military. If you want to do something about it, take a flight over there and volunteer for the military. I'm sure it'll take you.
0: Well, Herb, I'm 73, and I don't know anything about computers or drones or anything, so I'm not going to volunteer because I'm too old to be an asset.
3: See? There you go. Now you're backpedaling. When confronted with things that you can actually do, you backpedal. The same way that you want to protect all these immigrants that come into California, invade our cities, and live off our tax dollars, you welcome them, but you won't welcome them on your five-acre ranch. See, this is the level of hypocrisy, man.
0: Herb, I do welcome them. And you're welcome, too.
3: You're a hypocrite, John. You want to do... I gave you two solutions to your problem. You know? Welcome all the homeless people... L.A., welcome to your five-acre ranch. And you want to do something about Ukraine? Go over there to Ukraine, volunteer. Fight for them.
0: Well, I'll give that some consideration, but I work for a great-paying job, and it has wonderful health insurance that the family enjoys, and so I can't just throw that down the toilet. If Ukraine agrees to pay me a bunch of money and provide a really super good help.
3: You sympathize with them, but whenever you can do something about it, you won't, because you come up with all these excuses. You know, the real you just comes up. The more you talk, the more people realize what a hypocrite you are.
0: Well, Herb, okay, that's fine with me, but, you know, if you would like to visit, I can put up a tent for you, a big one, like a 10-foot by 10-foot, 7 feet tall. It was owned by a sheik. I got it from Saudi Arabia.
3: Now, don't do it for me, John. Do it for you, because God put it in your heart to help all these homeless people and help all these immigrants come here to California. And especially God put it in your hand, in your heart, to go fight over there for Ukraine against Russia. That's why you should do it.
0: Well, do you have an opinion? I mean, do you think that Russia was the aggressor, or do you think that Ukraine was just like lobbing bombs at Russia, and so Russia fought back? Or do you see that Russia just invaded them?
4: Shut your mouth, Herb.
3: Yeah, I see Russia as the aggressor. I agree with you on that. I am just providing you with other means of helping them, because you seem so concerned about that.
0: Okay, Herb, but honestly, I do write five letters a week to congresspeople, and both Dems, both Republicans. I don't swear at them or call them names or anything. I just say, please pass legislation that will help Ukraine. That's all I say.
3: Well, keep writing those letters, John. But nothing shows more material of your intent than to materializing all those ideas. Go over there. Take a flight tomorrow to Ukraine and volunteer in the army.
0: Okay. Well, everybody, I pay attention to what you say. And we still have the golf club, sir. If you ever want to pick up the game, let me know. They're yours. You just got to come and get them. I don't know where you live, and I don't have your shipping address. Otherwise, I'd send them to you. I'm going to kick back and listen for a little while, Irv. Kilo X 6 off Flame Tango.
3: Yeah, go running back to that rock that you crawled out of, with your tail in between your head, with your tail in between your legs, and stand by. This is OEP3.
5: For us, where, John, Durbin has a very, very weak argument there.
3: And you know what, John? Take Pat with you. But when you take Pat, don't buy him a return flight. Just make it a one way.
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0: Okay, Pat, I have no power or anything. I'm just a user of the repeater, but I stand by, please, for a moment. Here we go.

0: Okay, Pat, I bestow upon you the honor of Lord Button Pusher. Because you don't jam, you don't swear, you don't attack anybody. But when you just say impeach to the pum, you piss off people to the point that they get on the radio and whine and cry and act like they're 3 years old and they lost their mommy. So I'm going to bestow that. You are Lord Button Pusher. Good job, Pat.
1: Well, it's been an interesting reward to have, but I don't think enough buttons are being pushed on this repeater here, and, well, the argument style deteriorates very, very fast.
0: Yeah, but it's good for a while, and I can guarantee you that you'll say, impeach the bum, and one or two people will come out and whine like a three-year-old that lost its mommy. And they're experienced users of 435. I mean, they're supposed to have, skin like an armadillo. So I don't understand it, but you do it, and obviously your reaction to they don't know enough just to ignore it, just to say nothing. I mean, the best way not to have your button pushed is just to be quiet.
1: Well, when I push buttons, I'm trying to wake people up to the vacuity of the arguments they're trying to use and stuff like that. And, I hate it when other people try and project my emotions. Sarcasm.
0: A little sarcasm is good, but jamming or excessive name-calling is silly. Okay, that's it. So you're the Lord, and I hope you like that fanfare. I found it just for you on YouTube. This is Kilo X 6 off Lame Tango. I am clear.
1: 73, and don't do anything I would find disgusting. KC6WZF.

Kilowatt 6 Bravo Mike Echo, universally disliked by 80% of the user base, according to polls taken by people who take polls.

90%. That means I can go to a swap meet, 8 out of 10 people want to kick my ass or talk shit or, I don't know, sock me. That's kind of cool.

0: after listing, unfortunately, the United States is losing right now 1-4 against Belgium. So come on, USA. Maybe Trump jinxed them.
1: I'm sure that you're not kidding about that, and you actually believe that the president put bets in the dark market against the U.S.
2: Oh my God, 4-1 now? Jesus.
0: You call for Jesus? Earth, guy's asking for you. Go ahead.
2: I mean,
1: go ahead.
3: Yes, my child. Yes, my child. Yes, my child.
0: Put your halo on. Come on out.
2: Sorry about that, guys. This is KO6GXA.
0: GXA, this is ALT. I have a question for you. It's not personal whatsoever. Do you enjoy watching soccer, or do you only watch when the USA plays?
2: You know what? I only watch when USA plays.
0: Okay. I apparently most of us do. It's similar to hockey, but hockey's played on ice, and it's really fast, and I like hockey. But soccer is just like a bunch of guys on a huge, gigantic field just kicking balls around, and every once in a while it goes in the net.
2: But I want to add that I did some deep diving into the World Cup, and it's pretty crazy. Did you know that there's only 8 countries that have won a World Cup since the World Cup was created?
0: No, I didn't know that. And a friend of mine told me today this. I think I'm getting this right. Venezuela, in this series of tournaments here, this World Cup, has 6 goals, 6 total. And they are all made by the one star player. So nobody else on the team can score, period. If that player ever gets hurt, they're in the toilet.
2: Yeah, I mean, soccer could be a boring sport, but, I mean, when you really kind of dive into it, it's pretty, it's super competitive, especially the World Cup. You know, only 8 countries in the world won the World Cup. There's over 200 countries that even try to make the 48 into the World Cup.
4: For women's football.
0: Women's football, I would enjoy that. Yes, it's enormous, and it's enormously popular, and so for that I respect it. And you don't, you know, it's so popular because all you need is a ball. You don't need uniforms, you don't need special stuff, you don't need clubs, balls, bats, nothing. You just need a ball. And that's why it's so damn popular. And if, I know in the past, crowds would riot, and people would die. The crowds would jump, would go over the borders and go out on the field, and people would get stampeded and die, and oh my God, I just hope those days are gone forever.
2: Yeah, and you would think that the USA would have at least won one World Cup, but they've never. Mexico has never. There's only 8 countries in the world that's won a World Cup, and they've won multiple.
0: Yeah, okay. I'm John, by the way. It sounds like you kind of know a little bit about it. This is the first time that I've ever been even experienced, paid attention to this world thing, probably because there's a lot of it's going on in the United States arenas. So how long has it been going on?
2: Since, I think, the first World Cup was 1930.
0: Holy Jesus, am I out of it? My God, 1930, that's older than me.
2: Yeah, trust me, I was as surprised as you. I recently just did a dive and research into it.
0: Okay, well, thank you very much. I don't want to monopolize your radio time. Good to hear you. By the way, my wife and I do trivia on this frequency on Sunday night, 8 o'clock. And so if you ever want to just do something, then tune in and...
4: Battery.
2: I mean, you would think, I mean, the U.S. is so big on sports that we had to have won one World Cup.
4: Only if they on steroids.
2: But that's how elusive it is that to be part of that list of winning a World Cup.

Well, the commentator just said that the World Cup is not over, is far from over for the United States. Now, I don't know what that means. I don't know, does that mean they can still compete for second or third? Or I don't even know if they're absolutely knocked out of competing for first place. Over.

ALT needs to get tents and let people live up there with him and Sue. Needs to give half his money to the homeless people, or he doesn't really care.

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1: KW6UFA repeater.

0: attention. 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They toughen up the nursing homes to overflowing. But the problem keeps growing. People get jacked for the social security checks. I detect that they don't get no respect. So what you gonna do? A dilemma for the whole crew. Open up your ears, I got an answer for you.
1: What's that?
0: Open up your ears, I got an answer for
1: what
0: you. 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We gonna garnish up a keys. We're gonna hack them, whack them, T-bone and stack them. Two by two on the...

0: order.
1: Yes, that turkey, that raw turkey that you ate off the counter last week that got Lois mad, when you pooped that out, was the timer still in there?
0: And we're out of time. This has been the Lunch Hour.

0: Snowbound, with stories of his rocket ship adventures.
1: So there I was, see, ready to blast off. They started the countdown. 5, 4, 3, 2, 1, and kapooey! I was off at 4,000 miles an hour.
2: Will you listen to that, Chumley? Will you listen to that? All those dopes falling for Jarboa's phony stories.
1: Hey, who says they're phony?
2: I do. Anybody can brag about riding in rockets. Talk is cheap.
1: Yeah, but it's not just talk, pal. I got clippings here to prove it. Look at that. Mice blast off from White Sands Proving Ground. Mice rocket the height of 36 miles. Aero-B rocket hurls mice into space. How about that, smart guy?
2: But how do we know that's you? Huh? Tell me that. I think you'd be too scared to get into a rocket, let alone blast off.
1: Yeah?
2: Yeah. I don't think those clippings are about you.
1: Yeah? Well, it's a cinch they're not about a penguin, pal. If you notice, it says mice, pal. M-I-C-E, mice. Not P-E-S-T, penguin.

0: S-T, penguin. Well, I'll show you up, wise guy. Why don't you go fly a kite? That is about as close as you'll ever get to being a big astronaut like me. The nerve of that guy, Charlie. The nerve. I'll show him. We'll build a rocket of our own.
1: Gee, Kennedy. We don't know about rockets.
0: What's to know, Chumley? A rocket is just something that shoots into the air, right?
1: Yeah.
0: Well, there's more than one way to get shot into the air. Come on. All right now, Chumley. I close myself in the capsule, and when I say blast off, cut the rope, and the bits will shoot me into outer space. 5, 4, 3, 2, 1.
1: Gee, Tennessee, how's everything up on the moon?
0: Never mind, Chumley, never mind. All we need is more power. Now, let me think. I've got it. Air pressure. 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All right, Chumley,

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Thank you. That was great. Tommy Emmanuel.

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1: The home is on my back. On the Ranger Highway.

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0: No, this is it. You're in the right place. Listen, why don't you stick around and talk for a while? My listeners would love to hear about your new book.
5: $100, boob job.
6: I'm gonna go.
0: Oh, my God, what have I done?
5: Hey, it's all about ratings, baby, and we got them.
0: No, it wasn't worth it. I'm sorry, Stewie, I can't do this anymore. I'm more of a sellout than you were when you did those Butterfinger commercials.
5: Nobody better lay a finger on my Butterfinger. 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

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That's just the name of the song. That's why I call the song Alice's Restaurant.

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That was the first time I tasted fear. I was about four. Like a child, it's like a flower. 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

0: Char. 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

16 copies.

0: Ain't nobody getting out this whip without dropping some freestyle. 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
2: 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I'm spitting more wisdom than Morgan Freeman. They call me Hot Brown and the sea bizzle. I don't mind the rain if the rain is just a drizzle. Whistle, rattle, woozle, wait, rattle, dazzle, doozle, beat, B-I-G-C, L-T-T-T. Relatively STD free. Drop it around. 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Shout out to Rilo. 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You're 2 feet tall with a 3 foot afro and a hunger Roberta. I don't mean to hurt ya, but more dudes have laid on ya than a mattress named Bertha. 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
1: Wait a minute. You're telling me that we have one more than one freak on this repeater?
0: Jimmy, motherfucking Hooton. And yes, Jimmy, Perry Slip and Fall Welfare Whitcliffe is a freak.
1: Good morning, Terry, Neil, and Evan. This guy will say, Timmy, 1,000 times in a day, Terry, Neil, and Evan.
0: God damn it, Jimmy. That's absolutely correct. Good morning to you. It's fucking hot. We all know that. What's the weather report in Northridge today? What the fuck is it going to be in Northridge?
1: It's going to be 105.

Anyway, this is amateur radio station at KD6RPJ saying, it looks like Fall Welfare Wycliffe, piece of shit, got a bad batch of marijuana yesterday. He was all fucking wound up.

food stamp alloys. Imagine being so out of touch with the world that you think that having the strongest signal on one ham radio repeater makes you a big badass or tough or makes you a man. God, delusional. But that's the food stamp falling. I'm surprised food stamp doesn't learn from the freak, the under 60 KZ. He thought he was hot shit. And then his signal went away and people started showing up at his house in response to his challenges. And what happens? Run away! Run away! Like Monty Python. Run away! Run away! And down the crapper, he swirled. And that was all she wrote. That was it. End of story.

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1: Unbelievable.
2: Can you imagine that someone would be, like VKZ, would be so deluded into thinking that having a ham radio amp is some way equates to you being respectable or being a man. And here we got Perry Food Stamp. This is his kingdom. Most pathetic thing. I wouldn't want to live that way. Of course, then, if I was Perry, I wouldn't own a mirror either.
1: Are two peas in a pod, right? I mean, they're connected together again. I mean, they're feeding off of each other. It's the same bullshit, right? So you got Perry thinking that, you know, I got my Mercury looks, and I'm badass here on the 147.435, and he ain't shit. But his whole life, just like the bug-eyed freak, revolves around amateur radio. Two little words. Unbelievable.
2: Yeah, I'm sure you've heard that saying, you know, why you shouldn't talk shit. Because there's always, I don't care how often you go to the gym, I don't care how big your biceps are, there's always somebody bigger and badder out there. The food stamp hasn't learned. He's that jaw-droppingly stupid.
1: And it's another thing. If you try to, do a door knock, I know that he's insulated in that old folks' apartment, but if you try to challenge the slip-and-fall welfare Wycliffe, they'll just cower, just like, you know, people that knock on Bug Eye's door, he cowers on the fucking underwear pile. So it's the same MO for the freaks, the two freaks.
2: Yeah, and Perry had even said on the air, you show up at my apartment, I'm going to call the police and tell them you got guns, and then I'm going to call your job. He won't handle it like a man. Plus, I wonder how long it would take him to figure out who I work for. And I wonder what they would say. Oh, ham radio. I wonder what they would say if someone as inarticulate as him would call and complain about me. I work for a private company. Now, they don't care what welfare recipients in a senior citizens building think.
1: Yeah, it's just ridiculous. And, you know, Perry, because I know you're listening out here, somebody showed up multiple times at your location. So, you know, where's the response from the Bellflower Contract City deputies? It's all hot air, slip and fall welfare Wycliffe. He ain't gonna do a goddamn thing.
2: Yeah, he can't. He's incapable. I mean, I think he's like ZKZ. I don't think he would lie to law enforcement because that would backfire on him too easily. But it's like when he said, first time I went over there, he said, you went in the garage and you were messing with my truck. That's a fucking lie. So, all right, where's the video? Show us the video. His whole life is a lie.
1: And we're not entering the senior apartment. We're outside. And there's no expectation

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How about

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And you're just alienating each and every person that may or may not have supported you, even some kind of semblance of support. Look at, what is it, Tim over there in Marietta that works at the Marietta fucking resort or whatever?

0: Yeah, sorry, I had a fake phone call real quick. Last one thing, Tim and Marietta even said, are you going to jam everybody out of the repeater? So you just alienated the whole entire fucking user base, you fucking low IQ motherfucker.
1: Yeah, and he doesn't see it. It's like ZKZ. Can't read the room. Anyway.

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1: Scanning into Lax 2. DKZ in food stamp. Once food stamp's gone, that's going to be it. It's going to be Freak Free Radio. People will still argue and have spirited conversations and accuse each other of drug abuse, pedophilia, rampant theft, as usual. But there just won't be a freak, a weirdo, a twisted, sick, mental invalid. It'll just be people talking. That's what ham radio is supposed to be about. Ham radio.
0: Yeah, and hopefully the death, the stroke will happen quickly. I mean, listen, last night, for multiple hours, his blood pressure had to be elevated. He was all wound up. You slip and fall piece of shit.

0: sorry. Who has that much time to devote to that? He does. DKZ did. Loser with a capital L.
1: And you can hear the squealing duplex and, you know, just playing the games and everything while poor Linda is rolling her eyes over there in the other room because you're screaming into the microphone, kind of like ZKZ.
0: Yeah, you know, I had a thought about that. I certainly hope that Linda isn't, you know, a shut-in, and Perry swindled himself into that apartment as a live-in caregiver, and he just gives her an extra Ambien when he wants to talk on ham radio.
1: Well, you know what? I never thought of that. That's a good possibility. Huh. Interesting.
2: I mean, he's a scumbag. He would certainly do something like that. Anybody that would, you know, rip off a blind ham for, I don't know how long it was, probably at least a year, selling him junk marijuana because, he, you know, he couldn't get out and get himself. He's a scumbag. Perry is a scumbag.
1: A complete scumbag. And it's interesting how he was rattling on and on about the SEC knows about my transmissions, and my management knows about my HF antenna, my dipole strung across the walkway and onto the other building. Go ahead and give them a call. They don't give a shit. And he was all worked up about that.
2: Yeah, it is typical. He doesn't like it when stuff is done to him, and it'll just continue. It's not going to get any better for him until there'll be a tipping point and somebody will really get, somebody with the resources to put him to bed will get tired of his bullshit and he'll be gone.
1: I'll be glad when that happens and I'll be laughing my ass off.
2: In other news, I bought a new battery for my truck yesterday. I was excited.
1: Yeah, I've got one of those lithium ion starter batteries in my commute vehicle. So, hasn't blown up yet.
2: Yeah, I've had pretty good luck with the Optimas. That's what I got. And they're a little pricey, but, you know, I want my car to start every single time.
1: Yeah, I don't know. I've got the Costco, just regular standard lead-acid batteries in the truck times two because it's a diesel. But, yeah, those Costco batteries seem to hold up pretty good. I guess they're rebranded Interstate or something like that. I don't know. But you just add the distilled water to it every so often. It's got, you know, it's got the cells exposed and it lasts quite a long time, surprisingly.
2: Yeah, I believe they are rebranded Interstate, and I've heard good things about them. This car, my car, has the harness for a dual battery and the bracket for a dual battery. I just haven't done it yet. All I have is these two radios, two 50-watt radios, so it's not like I'm the food stamp Floyd and putting a 500-watt amp or claiming he put a 500-watt amp in his SUV. Turns out neither the amp or the SUV actually existed, but yeah, I wouldn't. It's not worth all that.
1: Yeah, copy that. Yeah, I was going to ask you now that you brought that up. Do they have dual alternators in the police vehicles? I know that the lights and all that are probably LEDs now, so there's not a high current draw. But I'd imagine with all the lights and the radios and shit, they probably don't need a dual alternator, but, you know, I would imagine some of them have them.
2: There's only a couple that I know of that have them, and they're both Ford Expeditions, and they have a lot of radio. They're like mobile command posts, and they have a lot of radios in them. the regular patrol cars just have 100, I think it's 180 amp alternator, and we've got a series, we've got some circuitry that senses if the vehicle's off. It senses the battery level, and it'll, if it goes down to a certain point that we set, it'll intelligently power down the computer and cut power to the radios. So, because we were having break. You've heard of secure idle, where you can take the key out and leave the engine running. We had that, and that worked out really well, except people would complain in areas like Santa Clarita, saying, "Oh, I thought a deputy was eating in a restaurant and his car was running and he was wasting gas."
1: Yeah, I've heard of secure idle. Yeah, that sounds typical for Santa Clarita. It's unbelievable. But, I'd imagine it would be the case in, like, for a fire, like battalion chief's vehicle with all the shit in the back and everything. So, yeah, like you said, command post style, shit. But, yeah, interesting. Yeah, I was wondering, just because, you guys always leave the shit idle and with all the lights blazing and everything, that, it doesn't put out a lot of current idle. So the extra boost of a alternator would have made sense, but interesting nonetheless.
2: Yeah, and then South Pasadena goes to that all Tesla fleet, and I'm thinking, sometimes if it's a fatal accident or something, it'll, you may be parked in an intersection with your lights going, directing traffic for 2-3 hours, and how's a Tesla gonna sustain that?
1: Yeah, that whole thing is a joke. Because I remember, riding along that they'd go through a fucking tank of gas each shift. So, and those stupid Teslas don't go, 300 at the most without anything on, without any AC, let alone the freaking takedown lights or all the lights on and all that shit. So I think it's mostly just like an admin vehicle. Their whole fleet is Tesla?
2: Yep. And then LAPD bought those BMWs. And painted them black and white. I don't think they put lights on the roof, but I don't even know if they were Code 3 equipped. But I found out from somebody that works there that they all wound up sitting in a parking lot at headquarters, and they wound up being admin vehicles and lunch buckets. Nobody ever took one out on patrol. But it's all, for the news. Oh, look what they're doing. They're going to save the environment.
1: Yeah, it's all a PR thing. You know that, but... Yeah, it's interesting that the whole fleet, that's going to... It'll be interesting to see how long that lasts. Just like what they were talking about, fire engines being electric too, right? Yeah, that's a complete joke. I bet that lasts 1 month.
0: Yeah, here's Mr. Nobody Cares. Yeah, you care enough to interrupt somebody else's QSO and play your feminine little DVR because you don't have the balls to use your voice. Go fuck yourself. So this is ham radio.
3: Renegade radio. I'm going to be a renegade and play a DVR because I don't like the guy that's talking. At least a bunch of fucking children. But yeah, it's all for the media and a feel-good story. But, what could they have spent that money on that actually might have done something? Nobody cares.
4: Nobody cares.
1: Speaking of the nobody cares, I think I heard OF there on Spark the other day, or it's somebody that has a similar voice, but this is the shit that OF would do. The childish, moronic bullshit.
0: Yeah, that's, I'm not sure that he has access to anything. thing, but because he's, you know, he's earned his lack of access over and over again. Yeah, he's a piece of shit. That's why I don't think he was military. Somebody else was talking about this. I said, yeah, I don't think he's military. He doesn't have any dignity in anything he does. Every time I've met somebody, even a slug who was just did his 4 years and got out, they've got a demeanor. They've got dignity. And this fucking idiot has nothing. And if he is a double amputee, I'm sure it's because of, you know, alcoholism and diabetes, not getting blown up in Iraq.
1: Yeah, I don't know if it was him or other people that were talking about that he was in the military, but it's probably one of those stolen valor type of things. So, yeah, you're probably 100% correct.
0: Yeah, and the Perry VKV USO ilk doesn't have any, you know, they hate the world. They hate the prosthetic, decomposing train wreck they've made out of their lives. And somehow it's everybody else's fault. But they're almost gone. Get rid of the food stamp, and ham radio will flourish again. Yeah, some of these owners and previous owners, you know, they want activity on their repeaters. They want people to talk. Well, get rid of these fucking idiots, and they will.
1: Yeah, I mean, you make it almost difficult, if not impossible, to communicate on there because these assholes are jamming their own fucking repeater. And like I said earlier, you're alienating the user base. I mean, you're jamming DVJ. What the fuck?
0: Nobody. Yep.
3: There you go. Nobody cares. Nobody cares.
0: What's it like, Mr. Nobody Cares, to be that much of a terrified little coward where you can't use your own voice? What exactly is it that you're afraid of, other than being mocked out here, which is already happening? Well, isn't it hard to look at yourself in the mirror and then hide behind your little BVRs, little bitch?
1: Could you imagine being in, I don't know, mommy's house or some studio apartment or something, and you're sitting there in your underwear? I mean, you know, I hate to put that image out here, but, you know, you got this soundboard, and you're furiously clicking on each and every button and keying up, hitting your PTT and putting the DVR, the soundboard little clip out here. What a loser.
0: Yeah. But it's all they can do. They can't. They're afraid to use their voice. Even when I was doing the bad fact, it was similar enough to my regular voice. In fact, it was so similar that the chain smoking ham from San Diego was able to recognize my voice after meeting me one time at a radio shop in the L.A. Basin, and he told Butch. So my voice was always recognizable.
1: Yeah, honestly, I don't know how you went that long, because you do have a highly recognizable voice. But, yeah, I mean, like you said, you're doing it for your entertainment. You're stuck in traffic. And you're actually entertaining. Some of those things were fucking laughable. But, you know, the jamming and the bullshit, that's just monotony.
0: Yeah, it's, like I said, it's really lowbrow. It's what people without intelligence do. But, you know, also, I wasn't jamming. I couldn't if I wanted to. I was on a mobile. And I wasn't talking over people. I wasn't threatened, Buzz. Oh,
2: threatened Buzz. I never threatened anybody else. I just came out, did my thing, and got to work and turned the car off. But I used my voice. I didn't hide behind DVRs.
1: Exactly. That's what they don't understand. It's like, you just use your voice. I mean, even if you're a squeaky or like Rob, you know, doing the squeaky thing for laughs, you know, at least use your natural, you know, fucking voice box. Don't play soundboard bullshit and everything. I don't know. It just seems just childish, just like third grade.
2: It does. And speaking of childish, third grade, I think I'll bounce over to the other one, see what's going on. It looks like. Yeah, 66.
1: Copy. I'm almost pulling up to work, and I will talk to you later. Have a good day, and I'll be reviewing the DVRs for hopefully spinning up the marijuana Wycliffe. Anyway, Kitty 6 RPJ, and I'm mobile.
2: Hey, have a good one. Cassie's too safe.

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Thank you, sir. 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

0: I'm openly gay. 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

is WD6 Sierra, United Sierra, serving ham radio operators for over. 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

0: Go right ahead.
1: I'm currently going ahead. How copy?
0: Copy. Copy good. Sounds good.
1: Do you sound good? Drop line.
0: Yeah. The only thing that's bad is the Guelph crash at the end.
1: Do you have a Guelph crash? I can't hear it, dude.
0: No, I know you can't hear it, but it's annoying. And it's amazing how these $30 Chinese video manufacturers have figured it out compared to Yaesu and Kenwood amateur radios that they don't have a reverse burst.
1: Are you accusing me of having a $30 radio?
0: No. I'm sure, I know you told me you had a TH-74, a Kenwood TH-74. That's a really expensive HT, a Kenwood. Like $600. And what I'm pointing out is it's amazing how the $600 HT does not have a reverse burst, but the $30 Chinese cheap shit has.
2: Get up, baby. You're a goddamn idiot. Our beautiful President-elect Trump, just here in the month of July, you know, just started. From July the 1st to July the 5th, quiet as kept, Trump rounded up 100,000 more you motherfuckers heard and deported y'all asses back to y'all points of origin. Just a matter of time. I don't know how your Haitian ass keep slipping through the cracks, but I am doing my due diligence and pointing out the fact that they keep slipping by you. I'm predicting by Christmas we'll have your illegal alien ass out of here, and I can collect some reward money. Fuck you, Irv.
0: I don't think so. By the way, the offer's still on the table. Free plane tickets back to Africa, to your place of origin. That is if you want it. Over. Shit. Make it to South Africa if you want. Just pick a country. Pick a nation in Africa.
2: You get the fuck out of here. Beat it.
0: The same goes to Unhappy Pat. We told him, you know, there's a group of us that'll get him a plane ticket plus a couple months of extra money until he finds a job in the country of choice. Because after all, he is upset. He's angry at the United States, and he doesn't want to be here.
2: Nobody's going to miss you. Get your ass out of here.
0: Just bought the movie Citizen Vigilante on YouTube, $14.99, high definition. So far, it's a pretty cool movie.
2: Over 100,000 of you motherfuckers were rounded up, robbed my beloved country, and sent the fuck back between July the 1st. And July the 5th. You're next.
0: Yeah, copy. This is WP for real.

0: You're not making it. You, Sherwood Jones, my junior control op. I jammed you.
1: Did he say president-elect?
0: Copy. Copy.

0: that game today? 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
0: Argentina versus Egypt.

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1: Over. Where is everybody?